0: blu.
1: Questa è la notte di RPR. 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
2: A dream. 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We all have dreams, visions. 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

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These are concepts we deal with every day. 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Love can heal all.

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1: Blu notte.
2: Thank you. Thank you for coming here tonight too. Thank you very much. This next song is a song from our favorite group. We too have a favorite group.
3: Simpsons.
2: It's not the Simpsons. No, it's not.

midnight hour is close at hand. Creatures crawl in search of blood to terrorize your neighborhood. And whosoever shall be found without the soul for

head on her shoulder. She said, tell me all the trouble. You know what she said? She said,